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1: Some consequences of these revelations for Ghana are deeply damaging. First, our national image has suffered severe damage on the global stage. Second, law-abiding Ghanaian exporters are paying a heavy economic price. Legitimate shipments of Ghanaian timber, cocoa, cashew, and agricultural produce now face intense vetting, prolonged dark cargo holds, and exorbitant inspection fees at European and global ports due to the heightened risk profile assigned to our country. Yet, whenever the minority caucus or concerned citizens demand accountability on these massive security failures, this government deploys a deliberate red herring to swell public discourse. Rather than tightening post surveillance and clearing our national reputation, state security agencies are weaponized against political opponents. Following the interception in France of nearly 4 tons of cocaine in a container that had arrived from Ghana, the government, desperate to evade accountability, quickly engineered a high-profile distraction surrounding Salome Awuti and Ghana Jollof. This woman, an ex, 40 years, mother of three, from Ansua in Tejima municipality, was taken from her home at about 11:30 p.m. by individuals who identified themselves as national security operators.
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1: Suppliers Association therefore call on seat of the government, the ministry responsible for education, the ministry responsible for finance, the National Buffer Stock Company Limited, the Ghana Commodity Exchange and all other relevant authorities to urgently engage with the association and provide charity on the settlement of other obligations. The outstanding amount have already been reconciled and are not in dispute. Especially, we call on one, the immediate and the transparent engagement with representatives of the affected supplier, a feasible and a time-bound payment plan for the settlement of the outstanding obligation, clear communication on implementation of payment plan, including timeline and responsible institutions, appropriate conditions of financial burdens and prolonged economic cost that suppliers have borne as a result of the delay. 2 week window for engagement. 2 week window for engagement. The association remains commitment to dialogue believers that this matter can be resolved. We believe that this matter can be resolved through contractual engagement between suppliers and the relevant authorities. Accordingly, we are offering the government and all relevant authorities a period of 2 weeks from the date of this press conference to engage with leadership of the association and present a feasible and credible payment plan for the settlement of the outstanding amount.
0: And I'm a sugusu amutie, and me amutie ye ora danso tumesi. President, control supply food association, controlled food suppliers association. And what ye de mate nino. 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

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I feel Mohammed Abubakar 81 Enterprise. 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Mohammed Abubakar 81 Enterprise. 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O Kumasi Alaba, obey CBG. 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

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At William Industrial Limited, so Modi, I'm the baby piano. 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
2: Eden will be to require divisional council day in trap or him for Frocoso.
1: Then will be first the great divisional council. I go for him for
2: Frocoso. Now, the Abana Shah Zoramia, the Aka, Bro Regards, or choose a divisional council.
1: So, not much media, Barber, do national or chiefs. I may, I am a research committee will work. And so much man, I must add me a year free.
2: I have a divisional council, Ned will be the acquisition to an inch line. Obi a pese obekas me amia bondis won na ye.
1: Zo. 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
1: 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Nye wase.
2: And then one of them are your region, region is one because what you know, the MS or Sebra. What was so much, baby?
1: You're
2: about to be my grandma and see you.
1: Yes, I mean, I yes, and now what would do is it was so much. Yeah, my house. Never move, I said, would be also to know the person or back my man.
2: No, be on a born one, I was so bad. Can you see a movie? I'm going to see you.
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2: 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of chiefs as the members of the traditional council subject to this section a traditional council shall consist in addition to the president of the person shown in the National Register of Chiefs as the members of the traditional council. Afin so say as soon as practicable, after a change of case in the membership of a traditional council, the council shall notify the regional house, which shall in turn notify the national house and subject to subsection. The national house shall cause the register to be altered accordingly. When the national house is satisfied after consultation with the appropriate regional house that the chief shall or shall not be a member of traditional council, the national house shall amend the register accordingly. Najima, the Amrane canon.
0: Jo, nama kutimbium.
2: Or say, subject to this section, a traditional council shall consist in addition to the president of the person shown in the National Register of Chiefs as the members of the traditional council. As soon as practicable after a change occurs in the membership of a traditional council, the council shall notify the regional house, which shall in turn notify the national house and subject to subsection. The national house shall cause the register to be altered accordingly. So where the national house is satisfied after consultation with the appropriate regional house that the chief shall or shall not be a member of a traditional council, the national house shall amend the register accordingly.
0: And in some of our cooking car, actually, in ano, I had national house of chiefs. What is said here? Yeah, can a year research committee who says him, or me, you should call a regional house who say, did he kind and sir, a folly under traditional council bang? Did he kind and sir, a folly under traditional council bang? Research committee ni yes, I do mano. I mean, say, and sir, crown, a him fanity, a say. Tisani yoma wenye na ama, na osuwa gazetini pano na wama nizone ya hini diya. 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
1: 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they may be established in each traditional area the divisional councils that the relevant regional house may determine afei nso sɛ the name and members of a divisional council shall be recorded in the register of chiefs on the advice of the relevant regional house of chiefs. Afen so membership of divisional councils. A divisional council shall consist of the person whose names appear in the national register of chiefs as the member as the members of the divisional council. As soon as practicable after a change occurs in the membership of a divisional council, the council shall notify the traditional council of the divisional council and the traditional council shall inform the National House of Chiefs. Where the National House of Chiefs is satisfied after consultation with the appropriate traditional council that a chief or shall not be a member of the divisional council, the National House of Chiefs shall amend the register accordingly. That might mean to be a membership of divisional councils. No. A divisional council shall consist of the person whose names appear in the National Register of Chiefs as the members of the divisional council. As soon as practicable after a change occurs in the membership of a divisional council, the council shall notify the traditional council of the divisional council and the traditional council shall inform the National House of Chiefs. Where the National House of Chiefs is satisfied after consultation with the appropriate traditional council that a chief shall or shall not be a member of the divisional council, the National House of Chiefs shall amend the register accordingly.
0: To win in our course,
1: no credit. There be one more firm word, young person, I gentlemen.
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0: 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second born daughter Abigail Williams. I say you are a precious gift from God and I thank him every day for blessing our family with you as you celebrate another year of your life. May God guide your steps, protect you and fill your heart with wisdom, confidence, joy and peace. Never doubt yourself or think that you are less than anyone. You are uniquely created, wonderfully gifted and capable of achieving great things. Always believe in yourself, remain humble. Love your sister. Remember that family will always be one of your greatest treasures. May this new chapter bring you greater opportunities, good health, success, and beautiful memories. May God grant you the desires of your heart and make you a blessing wherever you go. Daddy loves you. 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

0: A tear for me, Mamma, dropping so radio 104.7 and Mutia. Trade up or come and an anonymous on my father, Roma, me GD, sir, Obia, and we ye, Yamede, and then so a chair. Yes, say your coupon so bevan, ye may be a bayan and neno, and faso, a bebaso, na aye, and munyam share a day a manum. 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
1: 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I see
0: your vessel.
1: I'm not. Yeah, I'm not. I'm not. Do me be our son over.
0: So Obi asa machre ne fo. 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

0: MPP Amanyuku no.
1: Just from, let me start from the Nasara organizer, Alhaji Ali. He's run for parliamentary primaries, I think, on two occasions. He's been around the party. He's been a former executive from the UN branch of the party. He's come back. He's worked around the country. He's been selected. It's a special wing of the party. There were about five of them who contested, and he has been selected. It means he's done something unique. You look at the women's organizer, an experienced politician, 3 times member of parliament, former minister, for fisheries, and then she's dealt with women downtrodden. She's been the minister for special initiatives. Now she's the women's organizer of the party. You can't take it away from that. So she's been in there through and through. You have the national youth organizer. Abanga himself was a former parliamentary candidate. He lost narrowly in our win constituency. This is his second attempt to become the national youth organizer of the party. He has traversed the country. He knows the country. This time he's lucky, he's won. Of course, there's something the youth wing of the party knows that he's capable of doing. Alfred Thompson, once a parliamentary candidate, he's been a deputy managing director at NIB. Resource mobilization, finance, he has requisite understanding of it. You look at the national organizer, Nikwate Titus Glover, once contested as a regional secretary of Greater Accra. He lost. He went on to become a member of parliament. He contested the national organizer, regional minister. He's now been elected as a national organizer of the party. You can't take experience away from him and that.
0: Odumanyam for Sylvester Tetem, Eka BM Sem. 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
1: Seen the vice chairman. I've seen people casting windows at Bamba. I knew it as I traveled the country. I knew he was going to be the first vice chairman. Yes, I knew it everywhere I've been. My campaign messaging, analysis, positioning, diversification and everything. You don't even mention, they mention him. They tell you everywhere, every region I have been, it was clear. So when the polls were coming and I've seen the polls, I laugh at them because they were not focusing on him. They were focusing on big names. But I knew the party wanted something in it. Kojo Bamba had worked with the National Youth as a director of operations. Before, most people don't know. He's worked with Nana B. Not people say he's his bodyguard and all that, but they've forgotten that. It's a special wing at the youth wing that he was in charge of operations. For the youth wing, and Nana B as a national youth organizer, when he became an organizer, he held the same position. So he had the benefit of traveling and working with most people who are executives today. They've known him. That's what people don't know. They only look at him as a macho man.
0: Odumanyam for Sylvester Tetem. 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

0: 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You know, I can't be doing a dear media or mention. I mean, in the Bonnie FM, dear, I asked you to stay a moment. Studio can stay a part. He said, there was several things as a youth. Now, the new Bonnie, I shall stay there. That is a home for one. But new Bonnie, dear, they didn't say we are seeing you now. We are doing one shame, new Bonnie, dear. A saying, a tea, my stress, my guna, a be on the one shame, new Bonnie, mono.
1: Ono kasa eka kire omanfo nyina se adwuma mba besom no omumu awonom ewa adwuma ne yim na adwuma ne breda ho nyina no omuntimi ni se de se ne fata
2: eh patrepair licenses and the base the town park and the media on the so we share banana display na
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3: the American said, "Dear, your cobra before. Somebody had been just at the same time. I do the Biana Akashi. The senior Baya, a punch of it near Kosovo, the men seem a tear here. I see a new phone. Omnia, when ya, what did he say? On the Sayama, I do as an academy. Now, to look at the other. Now, I quite made before a bit more will the baby Amadian Nisa or present in Sakan. Nisaka, if you are best, say, only a mere only not almost yourself, or between Amanda Assign at now. I just had there, and maybe I'll be able to let me go back. And we'll find out quite a whole and I shall be the more. A bus I would mean the baby. It may be a message, said on Mamma. I said, Woman, every giant cigar, what you did, woman, any day, eight children, now, Romo, up to a man, a Utia or Sephata, Senebea, and Potemora,
1: our Pemiso,
3: and put you between your back, and Black could be asked.
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1: 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Mr. Harrison Kumilabi, and I would have happy happy birthday. Yanko Pushon and show. We are Pomdi Jumani, El Kumawood District Hospital. And there you are today. Yanko Ponka, one show, and you are so a mama.
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16: e wo kuma se so
15: obehunu ABA Herbal Center
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4: 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Maso ansa na fe me shea do sun so. 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
4: 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Maso ansa na fe me shea do sun so. 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Keep it locked, strong G's on the mic.
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0: embassy took it serious or not. It's a different matter. I know that Andy Dusty, and yeah, shall route in a man visa, but it does not also stop the fact say Ampa, GTF Penini, and yeah, Mamil Fua, or they list the choir, and Andy Dusty being a movie. A possible Sandy Dusty to Ampa were who listen.
1: Yeah.
0: But there has been some communication previously, which his name was supposed to have been added as a media list. So also the carry.
1: Yeah.
0: In the list, Omo Namo Movies, but the list that was presented 50, no, the vetted is our list, no. I'm the call U.S. Embassy, no. Not two pe, and the media for, and no, aye, American Embassy, ne kanya me. But what are they?
1: Matias, here, pa, honorable.
0: Aha.
1: Honorable, and you may, I mean, who say, what release a year letter from a year. Was your Facebook war, and then you may letterhead may NSA National Sports Authority letter no etre ni pakobia or more present edema US or more aswe seni or more so cope visas edia momo ako amanonyako he game CB ene utimoa or more eshe mono or more yes staff edema NSA for and also honorable no crebisa eum.
0: The patron no crew and say I am pa. Omo aye. Omo de enko for a creative portfolio is their mamma. And the portfolio is a creative mamma. And they say, we will be hired in a quest where World Cup coordinator. We or your pitch manager. We your operations being there. And I know my account. And see, and on a year who say US and as American embassy, so who said, no credit on you. So, and on a year, there was a Shimuba because a Shimuba, my young who be an Okana and Katawa. May it then and let's say 40 which show letter. Ah, sir, letter. No. And performing your juma, I will end this. And I. So that is problematic, and we needed to make sure say, the writing has been done. And it's not a minority for that.
1: Okay. Now, honorable, where do you, Mr. Nkahu, now, Miana Mechipinin, and they now or more slaughter, now also or more presenting, and the quadri visits, and the more staff, and the nay, or man, you know, sir, pepper, pen, or mokofa, a man for a presenting, and I say, Bibi.
0: What do I say?
1: Me say. 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
1: Oh Nico, Bismarck, Monsieur Mami, Honorable, Frère Romano, so I think, say, Yena is used Kakra. 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
1: 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So omo fanchey, and miyanka say ya brepa ansan yinyano. We never even suspected say ibinyano, but he was able to cut corners and our wait miya interview. So ya best say omo fanchey. Moving forward, ya be making sure say ya be bo interview nipo.
0: Kofi yanko swadro all blacks na unsenra. Yeah, the two gas in the air by home juma.
1: Yes.
0: Almost supporters need be a barbontia and no omo threaten GFA. Any a refuse say ne omo omo basua drew abedi a of sorry, abe officiati a games no e or no. 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
2: 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you don't tell it say Sado Oblast supporters and Yabre, we are referee. Don't you have to run? You must kill you. You must kill T. Saturday, come and say, come and Saturday. We are referee. That's all for so who put it at Tunia Kofia, so I am in my Fatunia, but I do five very much. Say yes, sir. That's a GFA. And that's my wife. We come and tell me who that. Ufa, ufa, ufa, ufa, ufa. Yes, sir. John Jamani Mahama. Yes, sir. Ghana President. Yes, sir. First Minister. Kofi Adams. A crowing. Merebata, I go and then we are. Last 3 weeks of August, and I'll call you. Sir, Ghana football. A bagua, a free house before. Who can anyone require? I must have repeated the same thing. I come in Kua, I've been about 5 matches. Ghana Premier League. Chum. I come in Kua. I've been about five matches. Chum. Because a Bolivana Amua, no Guan Massin. I'm a Guan Massin. Ghana football. Who catch a crack? Who Premier League? I am. Who? Class who? I'm a crack of six. A two day business. And I will say obedience. Last season, Parabia and Shabapa, who catch a crack? Who tell Swedish sports to them? Are your stats? Your business idea. That's how you'll be a seven winning star. A Kawu, Casuadro, and Kaba promote more. But I'm going to pass all kinds of things. Vanya Kuba Sano. Nipa, the same day to Sano. Your bread, Swedish sports to them. Swatters, your bread. It's not a test of Mudia Kuba Diago. Last week, Mandina died. So I'm going to be here. I'm going to show you where we are. You know about the cost of a stadium. Emphasis on Pama. Last one, Aquaman Swedish, Oblast management team. You're not team, no? Seven, Obi, support a BN or Bakasa, the one city, any team, no? It is a whole guy, say support and mess support in a funny. The resource, you have a support team, no? Now, selfish interest. It is a player, this is a Bafa Seven, no? Selfish, sir. Now, one on him. Players, that's all my one babble. That's all my name.
0: Well, in the way, a Swedro or Blacks, a supporters and a section of supporters, no, and come out or a BD, you know, name, your honor Swedro or Blacks, or Mutim Nankas and Abbe release, I mean, a letter and as a statement, they apologize on behalf of their supporters. Yan King Kaima at you for a Swedish. We are Swedish or Blacks. Omutim Nuna, almost were released a year later at the Ababon team. Tianko.
1: Dated 7th October 2026. Heading. Club condemns threats against referees and issues apology. Swedish or Blacks United Football Club strongly condemns the threatening remarks made by an individual wearing club paraphernalia. In a video circulating on social media, the threat against a referee's life, made in response to perceived poor officiating against our club, is unacceptable and deeply disturbing. The individual's choice of words was divisive, disparaging, and inconsistent with the values of Swedro All Blacks. No dissatisfaction with an officiating decision can justify threats, intimidation, or abuse. Match officials deserve to perform their duties in safety and with integrity. We offer our unreserved apology to the refereeing fraternity, the Ghana Football Association, and the wider football community for the distress caused by these remarks. The individual does not speak on behalf of the club. Therefore, we unequivocally reject the sentiment expressed and any attempt to encourage violence in our name. Swedro, we further call on the individual concerned. Okay. We urge all supporters to exercise restraint and express their concerns responsibly. any grievances regarding officiating must be addressed through the appropriate official channels. We further call on the individual concerned to withdraw the remarks and issue an unqualified apology. Swedu All Blacks remains committed to fair play, mutual respect, and a safe football environment for everyone. Our passion for the game must always reflect these principles. Best sporting regards. Issued management. Swedu All Blacks Sport Football Club.
0: Kofi ni toba ni tofa bo nyina ne se omu pacho na omu na ankasa ne so omu ya omu na ankasa so nkomu omu lady e ma san krofo kro ne ye chi wom
1: Zuba update ne se video na ye boy no the lead vocalist no ya chi no minoka say owo the police custody.
0: Okay.
1: And I'm being told, and I say I'm being updated, say I'm flying from Swedru to the Greater Accra region.
0: Okay.
1: And me nim say
0: Kami Bana watwas on me. Made the story about okay. Kofi Akrim now atwas on me. And you know, Kofi Kumasi Asante Koroko. 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fee a young court nana mema a tear for no emre pana you know musu any comment young court
1: zuba my main chance here from Krobia Asante Kotoko any news what the abre mene Krobia T4 management we buy and zuba architecturally they are performing. One, omobe to an abandoned container structure. And any a defeating standard. Bazuba meno kasey. I'm being told say some series of meetings be wa a happen our Asante Kotoko now Azuba. Because of said the omo are fabishe the abandoned container project in Intino. Menoka say, omitimi on a meeting, ewo the abandoned structure, which is the container name. So, architecturally, and I say, off-field decisions, Lady Azuba. You bet me, I can say, this current management, omo ye top notch, and omo ye on top of issues. Now, you must say, is it right? And I say, is it purposeful? Say, Asante Kotoko, Ebenya pitches here. Woken was Miana Zuba Kotoko, any Eric Ten Hag party wish. And when Eric Ten Hag at post, you know, a DNA and a concern pa publicly, consistently. Na okan wasem eye nature of pitches a obaye eye available for him ah o yusu a developer set of players ah wababe to mo Asante Kotoko. So ideally the last coach at Asante Kotoko Zuba na na ninje the nature of pitches ah obaye we gina so aye training. And let's admit say pitches are no gina so aye training no na adakoja che training pitch ne ka ho. And Zuba say not all condemned pitches ah when you assess her, you bet me the adakoja ache pitch no ababishim. It is a penny force to you, Muno. Almost you say, I was a training pitch. I want the Kodach in your face lift. In your face lift, no, almost say a back walk and one a bear a modern day astroturf Zuba. Ah, a bear comprising of 10 seater stance.
0: 10,000.
1: So Zuba, the action is say, if Kotoko etimi a realize sa decision we are, your league games ni bi wo ho a. Ah, enye category A, enye category B, ne mom enye category C. Kotoko etimi on said games, ewo this proposed stadium a yate sempenyifo e pese omo ye. So Zuba, Yebeka say management way, you know, off-field issues, architectural decisions, Zuba, they are spot on.
0: Omo yadie pa and me bompa ye say omo bitima ye sa normal way nyina. Un say emre bi na me din komo say me concern ba ko a me wo ewo eye koroko management omo amabe manage club no eko no. And yet, just previous administration win call or more my back, I call more my back or more my back. Yes, I've been managers until Koroko Ninano. Me issue, yes, say, I don't know, Kofi, you ain't me in your BB and to NJ Dinko because after or exit, it was Santa Koroko. A day in a club, no, at least supporter, and I said, club, no, I say, who a bit simple, a do a moon says, you mobile, a body, a dear bataro. Emra ewa abra uni Asante Koroko nti ne de na me kase me madwene ho amnti ase at least Kofi enye ne nyina na pitch no ebe koye di amaye what you say but so we share other side no so in terms of facilities ne infrastructures no ewa club ho a me gidi se ene se woni home po a e di 100 years kra na obi obebe bia no obeto na ewo honuma at least the administration crowd we here na yebe bomu din 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omo timi eye said e ye titini say omo beye na Kofi one particular thing at least e betimi ada honum afebo pa e be kan omo e dey sin na even if omo ni Asante Koroko bi umpa.
1: Zuba, I no credit is the whole camera. At a point in time in life, you need a legacy in whatever you are doing. Yejuma ye, me no can say ebia afenem ko ebi ye no. Sports Writers of Association of Ghana, omba be awards. And awards no omba be ye no, Zuba. Oye en centenia. You'd have to provide a legacy to them. Say meti microphone echi no this is new ma maye within this period it mo reso na mo fa e mo me so we as a trainer you need legacy for echi no to be awarded based on the legacy what they aba out. So every human being, every organization, Zuba, every leadership, you need something called legacy. And Kotoko and penfo bebra ba oman consider legacy a infrastructure and as architectural structure. So say we mo banner Zuba omususu say they would want to have a legacy in respect of infrastructure after omo term of officer. I think they are doing it well and they are doing it in the right direction. Zuba me no ka say earlier on, there were no boundaries. Ewo AJ project name.
0: Yeah.
1: People were encroaching the land. Besesie, you know, per report amenya no, the fencing of Adakwadiachi is almost through.
0: Aka ase ho kakre.
1: Ya me kire wati ase.
0: Ani mu ase no, amegiri se ho bay gate, nti na o magya no se ho free. Junction so ewu wa. 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Otwem ko ase ho na ba bia, I mean new pitch no na. E ho kakra na na aka se o mo beto asi na aye complete.
1: So Zuba, I like the infrastructure position of this management, and we hope say Zuba ombenya ho den a ombetimi di aye na as di na wie pay, because say Nations FC etimi use ne stadium edible league games say kotoko wie that 10,000 seater capacity na Zuba, I think say you games be ho a probably any category A games.
0: Yeah.
1: But your games be a while. Your FA sanctioned. Kontu kubiti mi abo mu game no. So I think, sir, on that note, we applaud the management. Yeah. And already, said the medical canal, they are doing very well in terms of infrastructure designs. So, Zuba, my friend for name name na.
0: Kakrebi, mami, Swadru supporters, Kakrebi Anzana.
1: Zuba, I don't know what roof wire. No, we have to condemn it,
0: okay?
1: And in no instance, and a bit me the brutality.
0: When you say they had been, I say, this same Swadro All Blacks, and a last season, Kotoko, now in your own person, Kotoko Bass, neighbor room, some person, Mudo, almost like a couple place, no, some person, me a deal. It got to a point, no, send an up and cry, if you bass in or no car, a cosse, say nay, say almost say or more and maquana, some person may have called a boy's nibia on a drumonam, engineering or some we deliver it on an up and cra and sana or maco players and so. Last season it happened.
1: And eventually Kotoko lost the game.
0: Yes.
1: So Zuba, me and condemn me, nay and cassay. This act, two wrongs do not make one right. And Zuba, a semna or more kayano. In one way or the other, you are condemning message, you know.
0: Yeah.
1: But I don't think, sir, after week 5 of the Ghana Premier League, now games in the BOHA will lose based on refereeing decision.
0: Yeah.
1: But brutalities, it may replace it.
0: Not at all.
1: And instead of opening for the kind, there is a right channel. Pass out grievances relating to officiating laid down by the GFE.
0: Okay.
1: First our process now. So now this act there you condemn it.
0: All right.
1: And Juba, we hope sir police custody na abranti and one. Omunkipuno till sir Swadro All Blacks bebo the next 5 games it will fee. Demi chat ya say. Maybe I can yet cotoko game nunku. Naka next 5 games as Swadro bebo ni na omunkipuno.
0: Mate.
1: Because why not against Kotoko?
0: Obey against other club. Mati kofi me dasi. Yekoni akofa course no wohona. Yengram ewo PB Company Limited. 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Edi PB Bites Abegama. 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Make sure you are about what fair on count found some coca PB bites even after a cola unia 18 years. Make sure also so no on cap PB bites you into any Akenano. You bet my coji biniano no ama bibia so no. I have fine Eddie. My friend, a 0203-398-707. Hello,
3: yeah,
0: yeah. I'm going to say,
3: I'm going to say, the last season says, Zuba, the most of the war blast, said the Mukumha.
0: Who's the Mongol? And last match in the Kolokovina.
3: Exactly. This boy or this man, whatever you call it, himself, should be prosecuted, put before a law of competence without the law box for him to be tried. There's a one one. There's one quick jail. Let's have a deterrent to other supporters. Arrest my case.
0: All right. Yeah, that's it. Yamache. Hello? Hello?
4: Yeah,
0: Joe, how are
4: you? I'm going to go to the house.
0: Hello.
5: Champion is super bakute.
0: Anane.
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0: 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Hello last caller. 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
0: Robert yanko.
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5: Obras, so what I know, I can't say. I started to talk about Nassau Refin, where Nini ya, the maternity. The Pamachu, Mr. Mosaka, no money, Achenana.
0: I am crying, say, can I say, or Machino?
5: Yes, sir, a year before. The Panachaka, no man who come 10 years. If we say a BSC, a BC, and our yellow, who pretty, ENT, the SU. Say, you money. Otoko me a hassy me pa, so I want to ask me a hassy me pa. Otoko de a mint yen yan womb. A no money for a dark tobacco. Yes, select yes, from penny for the same one. Omunyan, Oman called them 10 years.
0: Yati.
5: Now, next time we'll move on more this year.
0: Yati. Yes, sir, that's it. Yes, sir, my friend. 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
0: happy birthday and comma a Jaden Kwabena Edukum any a general Abena Edukum Nyame Enshamu pa wenta for more fepa Nyame Enshamu na mumbeni meyem penyim pa ewo memwa demuibia enkoso emfa mamu mo mame 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